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Good morning. Welcome to a news summary for this Tuesday, the 26th of May. The Seychelles Defense Forces, supported by the French Navy, has successfully conducted an anti-drug operation in the Seychelles waters. After following a suspicious dhow without a flag, through intelligence surveillance, the Seychelles Coast Guard intercepted and boarded the ship yesterday with the support of the Air Force and Special Forces. They found several packages of drugs hidden on board, including opioids and cocaine, with an estimated street value of 360 million rupees. The eight crew members of the dhow, believed to be Iranian citizens, were detained and transferred to the Andromanche patrol boat before being handed over to the Seychelles police for investigation. The boat and the seized drugs were later destroyed at sea according to procedures. The Ministry of Education held a reading festival at Montfleury Secondary School, bringing together parents, students and teachers to promote reading. The event was organized with the

0: support from the Mayon team from England. Mayon is a digital reading platform that gives students unlimited access to online books. The festival featured five activity areas: comprehension, explore Mayon, news, impact on reading, and understanding reading progress. Parents and children visited the tables to learn more about each topic. Chris McKenzie, who leads the Mayon project, explained that the goal of the initiative is to unite parents, students and teachers in celebrating the importance of reading and learning.
1: It's not about formal presentations or PowerPoints. It's about exploring practical ways that we can continue supporting children at home. Over the past few years, pupils have read hundreds of thousands of books, and half of that has been read outside of the school day at home. So that tells us something really powerful, that a lot of reading is taking place at home with families. So we're trying to build on that and give sort of families ways that they can continue supporting their children. Initially, the ministry was looking at Mayon because they wanted to develop a culture of reading in school and at home. Also, they wanted to improve English literacy rates across all primary schools. So that was the original goal. Over the years, we've seen pupil participation increase year on year. I think in 2025, 78% of all pupils in Seychelles were reading on Mayon, which was great. So we've seen that grow slowly over the years. Our focus at the moment is comprehension. So we know that children are reading a lot. We want to make sure that they are understanding what they're reading and really work on improving those English literacy outcomes.
0: Today in the National Assembly, Vice President Sébastien Pillet, Minister for Finance, Economic Planning, Trade and Investment, Pierre Laporte, and Minister for Education and Human Resource Development, David Pierre, will be on the program to answer questions. Leader of the Opposition in the National Assembly, Bernard Georges, to ask Minister Pierre a PNQ on confidential information that SRC gave in making imports by State House. Other questions concern the impact of Starlink's entry into the communication business on housing and education, among others. There will also be a bill on the administration of the National Assembly. International news, the U.S. military says it has launched new strikes on southern Iran, targeting Iranian missiles sites and boats attempting to place mines. U.S. Central Command said in a statement the strikes were taken in self-defense and were designed to protect our troops from threats posed by Iranian forces. The strikes come as the Iranian Foreign Minister spokesman said some progress has been made in talks with the U.S., but the deal to end the conflict is not imminent. Iranian state media had earlier reported the local officials in Bandar Abbas were investigating after explosions were heard. The Israeli military says it has begun a wake of strikes across Lebanon following an announcement by Prime Minister Benjamin Netanyahu that his country will intensify its attacks on Hezbollah. The Israeli Defense Forces said it had launched strikes against Hezbollah in Beka Valley, in the east of Lebanon and other parts of the country. Hezbollah said it had retaliated by carrying out 22 drone and rocket attacks, and that its targets included Israeli soldiers, tanks, barracks and buildings. Earlier this month, Lebanon and Israel agreed to extend a 45-day ceasefire, though some fighting has continued. With this, we come to the end of our news summary. I'll be back at 7:30.

All right, it's time to see how the weather is going to treat us today. It's going to be sunny with the wind direction heading in the southeast with a speed of 20 to 40 kilometers per hour. This will make the state of

0: see moderate. Maximum temperature today will be 30 to 31 degrees Celsius and humidity will be 70 to 75%. 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Good morning, everyone. If you're in a bit of traffic, let me know exactly where, and just in case for those leaving home, maybe they can take a different route.
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4: 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The human world, it's a mess.

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3: It is time for the kids section on Paradise FM. All right, good morning, kiddos, and welcome to our kids section, where I'm going to ask a very, very simple question, bringing us back to the times of the original stories, the original cartoons. So have you ever heard of the Three Little Pigs? Yeah, those three brothers that their parents told them, okay, it's time for you to leave and get your own place. And they had to leave and go and build their own houses. So my question is very, very simple. What three materials were used by the three little pigs to make their houses? So each one made their house of something different.

0: What three materials were used by the three little pigs to make their houses? Think of the story. And let me know your answer. D55, don't know what's up, no application, no tech service. In the meantime, I'm going to leave you with a little veggie dance. So for you who doesn't like eating your veggies, you have to try a few more, because not all of them taste a little weird. Some of them are very, very nice, and veggies are very good for you to grow up. So let's do a little veggie dance together.
1: Tease Corner.
2: Like and subscribe. Hey, here's a song about some of my favorite veggies. It's time to eat our veggies. So do the veggie dance. It's time to eat our veggies. Eat them up while you have a chance. Now do the veggie dance.

0: All right, for you who's missed it, we're in our kids section, and I asked this very, very simple question.
1: We can be
0: in the story of the three little pigs, they used three materials to make their houses. Each one had one material. I want to know, what three materials did they use?

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1: It is time for the kids section.
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4: Alright, kiddos, let's check what answer you have for me. So I asked a very simple question. I said in the story of the three little pigs, each one used one type of material to make their house out of. I want to know, what were those materials? Alright, let's start in our tech service where we've got Kate. Good morning, Kate. Kate says there's straw, sticks and bricks. We've got Mika. Mika says it's a brick, wood and sticks. Good morning. The answer is hay, sticks and bricks from Bob. Hi, Bob. Nundigoy, Emran Talma. Good morning, Emran. Kika says, morning, Auntie Keisha. Good morning. The answer is bricks, straws and wood. All right. Have a nice day to you too. Good morning, Miss Keisha. The answer are hay, wood and bricks from Ika Joubert. Have a lovely day. Bye. Have a lovely day to you too. Liam F says it's bricks, sticks and straws. Nungai, hay, sticks and bricks from Raphael D. Morning, Raphael. Nungai, morning everyone. The answer is straws, sticks and bricks. Have a nice day from Josiah. Yes, Josiah in LEL for the sperm of baby Yenzi. Let's see. Straw sticks and bricks from baby Aura. Good morning, baby Aura. Good morning, Keisha. They use straw sticks and bricks. Such good. Hakimi and Harleen. Good morning, guys. Alright, so we've got the first little pig built a house of straw. The second little pig built a house of sticks or wood. And the third little pig built a house of bricks. Nice, but they didn't leave their name to let me know who I'm speaking. Okay, voila, Ifanchet. Morning, E. Daniel Timmy Saskinzi. Good morning, Keisha. It's Mia Edmore. And the answer is straw, wood, and bricks. Good morning, Mia. Let's check our little voices in our WhatsApp. Good morning, guys.
5: Morning, good morning, it's Elia Kami and
4: good morning,
5: Easy. Elia. The answer is straw, sticks, and bricks. Bye, have a nice day, Keisha.
4: Have a nice day to you too. Morning.
5: Good morning.

0: Hay, wool, and brick. Bye, have a nice day.
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1: Hi, Adam.
3: Good morning, the answer is bricks, straw, and sticks from Genesis. Have a lovely day. Bye.
1: Have a lovely day to you too, Genesis. Good morning.
4: Good morning, Miss Keisha.
1: Morning.
4: It's Amael.
1: Hi, Amael.
4: The answer is bricks, wood, and straws. Bye. Have a nice day, everybody.
1: Have a nice day to you too.
5: Good morning. This is Liam Tula. The answer is straw, sticks, and bricks. Have a nice day. Bye-bye.
1: Have a nice day to you too.
6: Hi, my name is Gabriel.
1: Hi, Gabriel.
6: The answer is the first thing you'll reach, the second thing use sticks, and the third thing use bricks. Bye-bye.
1: Bye-bye.
6: Have a nice day.
1: You too.
7: Good morning.
1: Morning.
7: It's Joffrey Labor.
1: Hi, Joffrey.
7: The answer is wood, straw, and breaker. This was actually really easy. This is easier than yesterday's, so...
1: What?
7: Anyway, have a nice day.
1: All right.
7: Bye.
1: Bye. All right, so if this one's easier than yesterday, I'm going to try and bring an even harder one tomorrow.
8: Good morning, Auntie Keisha. This is Doreen.
1: Hi, Doreen.
8: And the answer is sticks, straw, and bricks. Bye. Have a nice day.
1: Bye. Have a nice day.
9: Hi, my name's Skylar, and the answer is straw, sticks, and bricks.
1: Hi, Skylar.
10: Hi, Kiki. This is Nathan.
1: Hi.
10: The answer is wood, hay, bricks. Have a good day.
1: Have a good day to you, too. I'm wondering how you knew my nickname, huh?
11: Hi, Keisha.
1: Hi.
11: It's Samia Chiro.
1: Hi.
11: The three materials used for the pigs' houses are straw, sticks, and bricks. Bye. Have a nice day.
1: Have a nice day to you, too. Morning.
12: Hi, my name is Mike. The answer is straw, stick, and brick. Have a nice day. Bye.
1: Have a nice day to you, too.
13: Hi, Miss Keisha.
1: Hi.
13: How are you today?
1: I'm good.
13: My name is Matisse, and the answer is brick, sticks, and straws. Have a blessed day. Bye.
1: Bye. Have a blessed day to you too. Morning.
14: Good morning, Miss Keisha. It's Shelly Wowell. The answer is bricks, sticks, and straws. Have a nice day.
1: Have a nice day to you too, Shelly.
14: Good morning.
1: Good morning.
14: The answer is bricks, sticks, and straws. Bye-bye, it's Jessica.
1: Hi, Jessica.
15: Good morning, my name is Sweden here. The material used is hay and blocks and sticks. Thank you, have a nice day.
1: Have a lovely day to you too.
16: Morning, my name is Tanya, and the answer is straw, sticks, and bricks. Bye, have a nice day.
1: Bye, have a nice day.
17: Morning, sun is shining. Good morning, Paradise FM. Hi, Auntie Keisha, how are you, Chelovitz? And the answer is straw, wood, bricks. Bye, have a nice day, everybody. Happy Tuesday.
1: Happy Tuesday to you too, Eloise. Good morning.
18: Good morning, good morning, good morning, Miss Keisha.
1: Good morning.
18: Zyle and Samara. And the answer is a stick, bricks, and straw. Bye, have a nice day.
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20: Good morning, Keisha. The answer is straw, sticks, and bricks from Serena. Have a blessed day, and I hope you get well. DJ Extreme soon. Bye.
1: Bye, Serena. I'll let him know that, and I'll let him know you hope he gets well too. We've got good morning, Auntie Keisha. The answer is the first pig built his house of straw. The second little pig built his house of sticks or wood. Or the third little pig built his house of bricks from Emran Vell. Morning, Emran. Nunga Oko Mtimesaskiti. Good morning from Naden Jean Volkiti. They use straw, sticks, and

0: breaks. Morning. All right, Oko and Kitty, good morning, FM. The answer is the little pig. The first little pig built his house of straw. The other one built his house of sticks. And the last one built his house of bricks, from Monique Richard. Morning, Monique. Oko and Sheila Farb, morning.
1: Hi, my name is Kelly. The answer is straw, bricks, wood. 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Bye, have a great day. 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
0: Have a great day to you too, darling.
2: Good morning, Paradise FM. It's Chloe, and the answer is bricks, sticks, and straw. Bye.
0: Bye. And Nungaya and Daniel Timesas, Kina Entre, Kitty, good morning. The answer, let's see. For the first little pig, he built his house of straw. The second little pig built his house of sticks. And the third little pig built his house of bricks. That's coming from D. And yes, one more for Adele Ville, who says the same thing. First little pig built his house of straw. Second built his house of sticks. And the third one built his house of bricks. So voila, yes, new and little ones, you guys did so good. Let's give you a round of applause. So yes, the answers I'm looking for the three materials is either straw or hay, bricks or sticks or wood. I will also accept. So congratulations, guys, and I hope you have a wonderful day at school. Please remember, drink plenty of water. Don't forget to say sorry in case you did something. It's always nice to say a little sorry. Say thank you and you're welcome. Bye, guys. Ogonem Timo Wanupwana, Nu Tia Nouvelle en Francais.

0: 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Aries, Taurus, Gemini. Here's your guidance for today.
1: All right, good morning, Aries. 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Professionally, momentum is building, and your assertive spirit turns minor obstacles into stepping stones. So, a little cosmic tip for today, Aries, will be let your intuition lead your next daring move. Sometimes you have to trust in yourself. 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Taurus, good morning. You are receiving powerful cosmic protection today. Now, the universe is quietly stepping in to remove obstacles that have been emotionally exhausting for you. Now, your relationship should have some focus, especially deeply on listening rather than searching for the perfect words. Your cosmic tip is to slow and steady pace unlocks the richest rewards right now. So tend to listen more. A lot of people, when we're trying to communicate, we're talking too much that we're not actually listening to what the other person has to say. Finally, Gemini, happy birthday season, our Geminis. So with the sun glowing in your sign and harmonizing with Neptune, you are in the perfect state to to take life by the storm. Now, communication is your ultimate superpower today. 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So your cosmic tip is a lingering draining career situation or financial pressure finally begins to fade. That was our first batch of horoscopes here on The Breakfast Show, proudly sponsored by Absa Bank Seychelles.

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3: It's Mr. 305 checking in for the remix. You know they had that 75 Street Brazil. Well, this year's gonna be called Gaiocho. Que hola, gata, que hola, omega. And this is how we gonna do it. 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

0: jugar. ¡Vamos! One, two, three, four. Uno, dos, tres, cuatro.
1: 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Here's your star message.
2: All right, good morning, Cancer. You are finally ready to stay a to say a peaceful goodbye to things that broke your heart in the past. Now, your intuition is incredibly sharp, making it a perfect day to speak about the honest truth that you nobly hide inside. Gotta let it out sometimes, guys. Your cosmic tip is to trust your gut on hidden details in career or financial matters. Leo, good morning. The Gemini sun is brightening your social sector. Now, the stagnation is finally breaking. Delays that have frustrated you are clearing up. And the sudden wave of momentum is returning to your career and finances. Your cosmic tip is be ready to move quickly. An unexpected payment or fresh opportunity is gaining speed. Finally, but last but not least, Virgo. Clarity and transparency are finally showing up in your professional life. Now, your methodical approach pays off beautifully today. Now, your main assignment is to seek the yes. Focus heavily on what brings you joy and clear alignment, and leave the maybes behind. Your cosmic tip for the day is prioritize active relaxation tonight and give your mind a little gentle recharge. There you have it. That was our second batch of horoscopes here on The Breakfast Show, proudly sponsored by Absa Bank Seychelles.

0: Libra, Scorpio, Sagittarius, this is what today holds for you.
1: All right, Libra, good morning. With the moon in your sign, you are feeling beautiful, deeply philosophical, and this connection to the world around you. Now, you might find yourself pondering the big questions, and the best part is that your friends and partners are on the exact same wavelength. So your cosmic tip, don't keep your dreams for the future to yourself. Sharing them creates lasting bonds. Scorpio, good morning. Your intuition is operating at a genius level today, acting as a spiritual shield. Now, you will easily sense dishonesty, emotional imbalance, or bad deals before they even cross your path. Your cosmic tip is stay calm and observant. The universe is actively pushing you towards healthier emotional boundaries. And finally, Sagittarius. If a sudden wave of stress or complicated situation makes you want to, bolt or shut down, resist the urge to run. Now, this is a powerful day for internal transformation, prompting you to intentionally shed habits that no longer serve you. Your cosmic tip for the day is honor your convictions and stand your ground. All right, we're 41 minutes after 8. We've got one more batch of horoscopes left here on The Breakfast Show, proudly sponsored by Absa Bank Seychelles. But just to let you know, we're going all the way till 10 today. So we have enough time to have a bit of fun.

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2: 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Now, the breezy Gemini and Libra energies are activating your thirst for adventure and fresh perspectives. It's a stellar day for collaborative brainstorming, creative projects, or looking at an old problem through new lenses. Our cosmic tip is embrace a little whimsy and allow yourself to think outside the box. And finally, Pisces, this is for you, Extreme. You are under a blanket of deep spiritual and emotional protection today. While you might feel unusually sensitive or reflective about the past, Neptune is enheightening your instincts to help you understand why exactly you aren't certain about things that fall away. Your cosmic tip is to trust the redirections or endings happening now. They are keeping you from future exhaustion. All right, so that was our last batch of horoscopes here on The Breakfast Show. And let's start making a little bit of noise. Not too much, but a little bit of noise.

God, I have set out for my home, holding fast to the cord of thy love. And I have committed myself wholly to thy care and thy protection. I entreat thee by the power through which thou didst protect thy loved ones from the wayward and the perverse, and from every contumacious oppressor, and every wicked doer who have strayed far from thee, to keep me safe by thy bounty, by thy grace.

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1: It's 4 o'clock time for the news. Good afternoon. Vice President Sébastien Pillet has confirmed that negotiations with the global telecommunications company Starlink to introduce its services in Seychelles are at an advanced stage. He stated that Starlink is expected to begin operations in the country before the end of the year. The Vice President was responding to questions raised by the member of the National Assembly for Citoyens, Georges Romain, regarding the potential economic impact of Starlink's entry into the market, as well as its implications for existing telecommunications providers in Seychelles. Vice President Pillet explained that 3 separate studies had been conducted on the matter and that a final report has been since been prepared by the Seychelles Communications Regulatory Authority. Seychelles is among the second group of SADC countries assessing their efforts to address corruption through SADC Regional Anti-Corruption Effort Index. At a workshop this morning, the Anti-Corruption Commission SCCS presented its preliminary score to partners and SADC representatives. Developed in 2023, the index measures 15 indicators, including whistleblower protection, anti-money laundering measures, political commitment, and private sector participation. According to SCCS's initial assessment, Seychelles scored 4.6 out of 5, based on information collected over the past 5 years. Seychelles is being assessed along Botswana and Namibia. The workshop is also allowing local partners and SADC representatives to review and validate the findings. According to a representative from SADC, Kileboga Moruti, the index will be used by the 16 SADC member states to strengthen laws and institutions aimed at reducing corruption across the region.
2: This is a very intensive process, but we are also saying when a member state does an assessment, definitely is going to identify gaps, is going to identify strengths, and maybe to an extent there would be a need to standardize some things, to change some systems, or maybe to make new initiatives, new approaches. And we believe that takes some time. We believe that takes some time. So that's why we give it a time, so that it does not become just an exercise of doing it for the sake. We want it to be an exercise.

0: exercise, as we say, that can bring in necessary reforms and new approaches.
1: The ambassador of Sweden to Seychelles, Lars Oxen, has presented his credentials to the President of the Republic, Patrick Emini, at State House this morning. Ambassador Oxen becomes the 10th Swedish ambassador to Seychelles, succeeding Ambassador Caroline Vicini, who was accredited on the 11th of May 2021. Ambassador Oxen will be based in Nairobi, Kenya.
2: We've discussed our very good relations and how we can take them even further, both in the multilateral field and when it comes to bilateral issues. One specific topic was a memorandum of understanding that Sweden and Seychelles signed last year of greening the port of Victoria. We would be very happy to partner up with Seychelles to do that. We have also discussed the area of health and how we can improve exchanges in that area. Tourism was also a point of discussion. We are happy to send one of the largest numbers of tourists, at least per capita, from Sweden to Seychelles. We had almost 5,000 tourists coming to this beautiful island last year, and I will do my very best to make sure that there will be even more tourists coming to Seychelles in the future.
1: International news now. The U.S. has said it launched new strikes on southern Iran on Monday, targeting Iranian missile sites and boats attempting to place mines. The strikes were taken in self-defense and were designed to protect our troops from the threats posed by Iranian forces, U.S. Central Command, CENTCOM, said in a statement. Iran's Islamic Revolutionary Guard Corps, IRGC, said earlier today it had downed a U.S. drone and fired at a fighter jet and another drone that entered Iranian airspace. State media reported it did not specify when this happened. It added that Iran had a legitimate and definite right to retaliate against any U.S. ceasefire violations. Russia has threatened to launch a fresh wave of systematic strikes against Kyiv days after carrying out one of its largest attacks on the Ukrainian capital since the start of the war. The new strikes will target decision-making centers and command posts alongside drone manufacturing facilities in the city, Russia's foreign ministry said in a statement. Moscow has called for foreign nationals and diplomats to leave Kyiv as soon as possible and warned civilians to stay away from administrative and military buildings. Ukraine said Russia's threats were nothing short of shameless blackmail and urged allies to increase pressure on Moscow. And finally, rescuers are racing against time to free seven people who have been trapped for nearly a week in a flooded cave in Laos. The seven were part of a group of villagers from the central province of Sesombun who had gone into the cave on Wednesday in search of gold and wildlife, but could not get out as rain and landslides blocked the cave's entrance. Footage shared by the rescue groups show the cave divers crawling into the cave through narrow, muddy passageways that are almost completely flooded. And that's it. That was the news with Dominic Mochi on Paradise FM.

I tried to the top, I've been out of shape, thinking out of the box, I'm an astronaut. I blasted off the planet, rock that caused catastrophe, and it matters more because I had it. Now I had, I thought about wreaking havoc on an opposition, kind of shocking, they want a static with precision. I'm automatic, quarterback, I ain't talking second, pack it up on.

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